Daniel Ponder, that was Sun and Moon. Before that, we heard Michael Kiwanuka with Home Again, Josh Rouse with It's the Nighttime, and Squeeze at the top with Tempted. You're with Crossing Boundaries on WOUB. I'm Brian Gibson. We'll continue with the Turnpike Troubadours and Sierra Hall. Here's Feeling Good Again.

0: here on the Louisiana Hayride. His name is...
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3: Live from NPR News in Washington, I'm Dave Mattingly. The attorneys for the man charged with fatally shooting the CEO of UnitedHealthcare are due in federal court today in New York. Luigi Mangione is accused of killing Brian Thompson on a sidewalk outside a hotel in Manhattan nearly 2 years ago. This morning's hearing was requested by prosecutors and defense.

Thank you so much. I'd like you to put your hands together and welcome to the stage my fabulous band here, the Twang and Groove Boys. Mr. Jamie Oldacre here on Mr. Paul Knight and Dave Easley. And we're going up to Telluride to play next weekend. We'll be known as the Free Mexican Air Force up there. I'm going to start out in the key of A here and play a little blues.